RTL 2 aime ce titre de Freya Sky, Silent Treatment, sur RTL 2. You've played it cool and I've played it dumb. Don't you think I'm a little too young to be messed with like that?

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1: C'est Pop Rock Station by Zégut sur RTL2.

0: visions of love. People of the world, as they run, sink into the arms of America, of America, of America.
1: Pop Rock Station by Zégut, c'est tous les dimanches soirs sur RTL2, l'original.